see what y'all doing for song number 5, baby. That's that face card, Skilla Baby, right here on 89 Jams. Miami's number 1 for hip-hop and R&B. 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And that's right, Jams fam. You know we in the building, moving and grooving, and we need your help, man, to push your favorite song to the top with that free and official 99 Jams app. And, oh yeah, tonight we gonna be lacing you up with tickets, man. We got all the vibes for Jabba Strikes Back and more. And we gonna be talking our ish, boy. Oh boy, it's your girl, she Derek Lee.

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3: It's DJ Nasty, 305. Uh-huh. If you didn't know, this the crib. Hey. Miami-Dade County. Shout out to DJ Uncle Al,
4: yeah.
3: Uncle Luke,
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0: here tomorrow at 8 a.m. But you're riding out with the Turn Up Partners all the way live inside Miami's Most Wanted Top 5 Countdown. And that's right, Jams fam. We are definitely almost at the top. So keep pushing your favorite song to the top with that free and official 99 Jams app. And definitely make sure you are paying attention because we are the plug tonight. We got tickets for everything. Every event you want to go to, you know we got you. And we are definitely talking our ish as well. Hey, it's a girl. She Derek Yalees.
1: And DJ Lucky. See, I feel like this happens to a lot of DJs, so we definitely want to hear from y'all. What do you do when somebody remembers you, but you don't remember them? Do you fake it till you make it, do you just be like, man, I do not remember you, bro? Because I felt so bad when this young lady walked up on me this past weekend. So, Jams fam, call us up, 866-991-JAMZ, so you can talk your ish. We about to slide into song number two, Lil Baby Dead Fresh.
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0: My favorites right there. That's that Lil Baby with Dead Fresh right here on 89 Jams. Miami's number one for hip-hop and R&B. Partying with your turn-up partners on the ground. Reminding you, it's going down tomorrow, 8 a.m. We're going to put that grand in your hand. But right now, we are all the way live inside Miami's Most Wanted Top 5 Countdown. And we at the top, baby. Going to see what song number one is going to be for the night. Going to lace somebody up with these tickets. And we're going to talk a ish. It's a girl, she Derek, you leave.
1: And DJ Lucky C. Yeah, man, we looking out for a Lucky. Caller number 9.

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0: Motion Party Baby right here on 89 Jams. Miami's number one for hip-hop and R&B. Putting that grand in your hand tomorrow at 8 a.m. But you slided with the Turn Up Partners on the grind. And you already know, Jams fam, we trying to lace you up for the hottest events in the city. We talking about Java Strikes Back, the all-black affair. Oh, yeah, for Miami Carnival. Oh, it's going to be a movie. It's your girl, She-Jerky Lee.
1: And DJ Lucky C. Yeah, man, we excited to see who's going to bag these tickets. 99 Jams, what's happening?
2: Yo, who's going on?
0: What's up, man? What's your name? Where you calling from, family?
2: This is Billy from
1: Little
2: Haiti.
1: Shouts out to LH on the check in. Congratulations to you, so you calling number 9.
2: Oh, let's go.
0: Hey, that's right, we outside. We about to turn up real major, man. We gonna be outside for Jabba Strikes Back, the all black affair for Miami Carnival Weekend, the big experience going down October 11th at Dare Nightclub at the Hard Rock Hotel and Casino. You ready?
2: Yeah, I'm so ready.
1: That's what we love to hear. See, just let everybody out there know what station plays the most music and got the most free tickets to Jabba Strikes Back.
2: Man, you already know 99 Jazz, baby. Let's go.
1: You better believe it, baby. And in less than 10 minutes, we're going to see who's on the line to talk they ish tonight. We trying to find.

0: got something you need to get off your chest. Want to say what everybody's thinking, but scared to say? No filter. No holding back. It's time to talk your ish.
1: Hold that. Let me talk.
0: On 99 Jams.
2: Yes, man. We definitely got to get into it and talk our ish tonight because we want to know. When somebody remembers you, but you don't remember them, what do you do? Do you fake it till you make it? Or you be like, yo, listen, I don't even remember you or what we've been through, man. So for me personally, I'm just going to try to fake it till I make it and catch on to small details. And then hopefully it triggers something. I'll be like, oh yeah, I do remember that. Even if it's been a long time. But yeah, it's hard out here. What you think, Luck?
1: Back in the day, I probably would have tried to fake it till I make it. I would try to wait for a context clue or something like that. But now I ain't got time, man. I'm just going to tell you, man, I do not remember. You got to tell me. And I hate to see that smile disappear from their face, but right. I'd rather do it now than wait till later. So let's see what our Jams fam got to say tonight. Let's see who's on the line to talk their ish. 99 Jams, what's happening?
3: I'm Joe.

0: Do you make it, or do you just tell them, hey, I don't remember you?
1: I think I'll fake it till I make it all the way.
2: Hey, I know that's right. She's going to be like, yeah, okay.
0: Yeah, until you hear that one detail, and you're like, ah, that's who you are. Got you. Okay.
2: Thank you so much for calling up 99 Jams. What's happening?
1: I'm Emily Ortega. I'm from Hollywood.
0: Let's say you run into

0: okay, I don't remember you.
1: I can fake it till I make it. Maybe I can remember while you're still, like, telling me all the details.
0: You just need somebody to jog your memory, right?
1: Exactly.
0: I don't know if I could take that gamble, but we appreciate you calling in. 99 Jams, what's happening?
1: Hi, it's Juliana. I'm Miami.
0: So let's say you are out somewhere and somebody from your past walks up to you super excited. They remember you, but you don't remember them. Do you fake it till you make it, or do you tell them the truth? I don't remember who you are.
1: I'm going to tell them I don't remember who you are.
0: Honesty is the best policy.
2: I'm trying to fake it till I make it, because, you know what I'm saying, I might pick up on a detail and then I'll be like, oh yeah, I do remember you. But me telling them, like, I don't know who you are, I just be feeling so bad.
1: No, I know, but it's just, what if they tell you, like, oh yeah, but remember this, and then they catch you in your life.
0: Catch you, that's like, even worse. Yeah, that's what I'm
1: exactly.
0: saying.
1: Exactly.
0: See, now Juliana got all of the answers. And Jams fam, we want to hear from you. Tap in on our friend official 99 Jams app. Use the open mic and sound off right now. Turn up, partners, is still rocking, baby. It's 99 Jams. Hey, now.
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6: 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We're quiet on the creek. If you never heard of the song, here it is right here. 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This thing that got out of hand, y'all. 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

0: Kirk Franklin and Big Glo this time right here on 99 Jams, Miami's number one for hip-hop and R&B. Partying with your turn-up partners on the ground. Remind you, it's going down tomorrow. We're going to put that grand in your hand, baby. But we also going to take it up a notch for that 9 o'clock shutdown mix. We about to shake the city, baby, and turn up. Hey, it's your girl, she Derek Yaliz.
1: And DJ Lucky C. It's a money-making Monday. Make it happen Monday. And we got to set the tone, set the vibe for the week. So we're going to blast off for whatever you got going on. If you're just getting off of work, if you're still on the job, if you're getting ready to go out, hang out tonight, mm-hmm. No worries, we are the soundtrack for the city. We also gonna blast off for all of the Libras out there. Happy birthday to my girl Gia. We gonna blast off. Before we get into it, you know we got a saying with Rod Wave 25.

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0: That's right. We partying on this Money Making Monday right here on 89 Jams. Miami's number one for hip-hop and R&B. Putting that grand in your hand tomorrow at 8 a.m. But you sliding with the turn-up partners on the grind, girl. She Drake Lee's a DJ Lucky C. All the way live for the 9 o'clock shutdown mix, man. You see how we moving right now. Shouts out to Jamal Wilson. Neff, what's good with you? And you know I got to show love to my Lake Worth family. Netta, what it do? D-Fly, what's good? Oh, yeah, man. The 9 o'clock shutdown mix is all brought to you by Attorney Big Al at 1-800-HURT-123. 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

0: definitely my vibe right here. 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Reminding you, tomorrow we gonna put that grin in your hair, baby. But we slide in this hour trying to make it make sense, because we got a shirtless Florida man allegedly tried to take a woman's car, but when she started yelling, apparently he got scared. Hey, it's a girl, she jerk your leaves.
1: 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Mm-hmm. And your turn-up partners are on the job. 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But we also gotta get back to the turn-up. It's a motion party on a Make It Happen Monday with Boss Man D-Lo and Megan Thee Stallion on 99 Jams. Hey, now.

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0: A smooth vibe from Skilla Baby. That's that face card right here on 89 Jams, Miami's number one for hip hop and R&B. Putting that grand in your hand tomorrow at 8 a.m. But you're riding out with the turn up partners on the grind, trying to make it make sense, man, because we got a shirtless Florida man in the news. And when deputies showed up, he took off running, man. But what he left behind made the situation even worse. It's crazy. It's your girl, she Dirk, your lead.
1: And DJ Lucky C. I don't know what this man was thinking. It was like he wanted to commit the crime, but then halfway through it, he was like, never mind. Then you leave the piece of evidence that got you caught. I don't understand these new criminals, man. We're going to get to the details for you in about 7 minutes. We're going to try to make it make sense. We're going to get back to the vibes and turn up for the birthday people. Raw Wave 25. I don't understand myself.

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2: Yeah, Jams fam, let's try to make this one make sense, because we got a shirtless Florida man in the news. He's trying to take this woman's car, but she started hooting and hollering, and apparently he got scared and ran off. But this story is crazy. It's your girl, she Jerry Lee.
3: And DJ Lucky C. So this happened out in Brevard County, man. Deputies say the Florida man walked up to a woman sitting in her car, opened her door, and told her to move over. Now she starts yelling at him and notices he's holding a shirt that looks like he's covering a gun. Sheesh. But instead of backing down, she starts screaming. And eventually, he walks away. Like, he's like, I don't even want none of this, man. Right. But you know, this is crazy. The police show up, spot him nearby, and now he takes off running, tossing the shirt while he's trying to get away. They catch him, and when deputies go back and find the shirt, they allegedly find a revolver wrapped inside. Wow. And to make the narrative worse, he's a convicted felon, so he ain't supposed to have the fight on him. So this is just a crazy situation.
2: This definitely don't make no damn sense, man, because first of all, shout out to that woman, because she yelled with enough authority to make the alleged carjacker reconsider the whole plan, man. He was probably like, oh my gosh, she yelling too much. I gotta get up out of here. What you think, Luck?
3: I mean, she did the right thing, but man, she got extremely lucky, man, because you can replace a car, you can't replace your life. You know what I'm saying? True. Jams fam, we want to hear from you. 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Chris Brown, Bryson Tiller, and Urshela. 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

0: vibing. That's that Butter B right on 89 Jams, Miami's number one for hip hop and R&B, where you could get a grand in your hand tomorrow, starting at 8 a.m. But you're riding out with the Turn Up Partners on the grind. And of course, Jams fam, we want you to check out 99 Jams next up. If you're an aspiring artist and you got that music, we definitely want to hear from you. But we got to show love to our winner for this month, man. It's your girl, She Derek Yalees.
1: And DJ Lucky C. Shouts out to Young Jesus out of Hialeah. 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Kehlani, Fody.

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0: Man, we definitely on that grind and letting you know what's on and popping in the culture. And the Soul Train Awards are coming back this year. That's right. And they got a familiar face hosting the show. It's your girl, She Jerky Lee.
1: And DJ Lucky. See, at this point, this man done hosted everything. He's been on TV for more than 30 years, and he's one of my personal favorite comedians and actors. So we're going to let you know who is hosting the Soul Train Awards this year. But we also got to figure out WGFT, man, with Gunna and Burna Boy on 99 Jams. Hey, now.

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7: It's DJ Nasty 305. Uh-huh. If you didn't know, this the crib. Miami-Dade County. Shout out to DJ Uncle Al, yeah. Uncle Luke, yeah. T-Double-D, yeah. JT Money, yeah. The Diamond Princess, woo. The legendary Disco Rick, woo. Shout out to Prince Raheem. Yeah. Hey, yo, this wasn't Miami sound.

0: era, baby. We doing it one time right here on AEI Jazz. Miami's number one for hip-hop and R&B. Putting that granny on here tomorrow at 8 a.m. Wake up and get your money. Don't play yourself. But we in the building, and we letting you know it's on and popping in the culture, man. We talking about the Soul Train Awards, and for the first time, the awards are going to be back in the city where the whole Soul Train legacy started. I love it. It's your girl, she's Hercules.
1: And DJ Lucky C. Yeah, man, the Soul Train Awards are officially back, and Anthony Anderson is hosting this year's show, and they're taking it back to Chicago, where Soul Train originally started. Anthony definitely has experience with this. He's hosted the BET Awards, the NAACP Image Awards, and even the Emmys. 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They haven't announced the performers yet, but you know your turn-up partner's gonna keep you laced up.
0: That's right, man, and I love Anthony Anderson for this. He's funny, he knows the culture, and he's hosted enough award shows to know how to keep everything moving, man. What you think, Luck?
1: I'm just happy that they're taking it back to the hometown, yeah, man. I love to see when the culture goes back home, man. 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

0: R&B. Putting that granny on your hand tomorrow at 8 a.m. But your big vibe with the Turn Up Partners on the grind. Still in the bitty and letting you know what's happening in the culture, baby. We talking about it because Glorilla pulled up on some students in her hometown with a big surprise. And she definitely didn't come empty-handed, man. It's a girl, she Hercules.
1: And DJ Lucky C. Glorilla surprised students at Cordova High School during their homecoming celebration and donated $25,000 to help with the student programs and educational resources. She's also paying for senior trips for 10 of the school's top students. But here's what I love, man. The school's coach apparently just DM'd Glorilla on IG asking her to come through, and she actually responded and showed up. Hey. And this isn't her first time giving back either. She previously donated $25,000 to her old high school for a media center and another $20,000 to a middle school's fine arts program.
0: Man, I love Glo. This is how you give back. It's one thing to write a check, but actually pulling up and letting those kids see somebody from their city who made it, that can inspire them too, man. What you think, Luck?
1: I think it's really dope, man. And shout out to the coach, Coach Barnes, man. He shot his shot, and it worked out for everybody involved. So, Jams fam, tap in on our friend official 99 Jams app. Use the open mic feature. Let us know what you think about this story right here as we continue to vibe. Rod Wave 25. Sorry.

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1: 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I let the people at Ely get on you, but I'm not gonna get on you. 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

0: Loving his vibe, baby. That's that Belly Gang Cushington and 21 Savage. What the F going right here on 89 Jams, Miami's number one for hip-hop and R&B. Rocking with your turn-up partners, reminding you that, oh yeah, it's going down tomorrow. Bright and early, we putting that grand in your hand at 8 a.m., so set your alarm so you can get your shmoney. But you know how we do each and every night, man. We are on the grind. We had to slang some tickets, slang these vibes, and let you know what's happening in the city and the culture, baby. It's your girl, she's Derek DeLees.
1: And DJ Lucky. See, this is just what we do each and every weeknight, man. Bless up to everybody out there that's on the grind just like us. The vibes are not stopping, though. Overnight hype is going to carry you through until the morning hustle returns at 6 a.m. And then you can get some money, a grand.

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Yeah, I like the shout out. You know, Pompano, Canal Point, Carver Home, you know, Kai City. 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
1: Booker, I want you to listen to me, okay?
2: All right.
1: Because of your godbrother, Booker, he just got you $1,000. Congratulations!
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1: Yeah, yeah, this your boy KB. 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

0: morning is Waking Up with the Morning Hustle, featuring L'Oreal, Kyle Santilli, and Alton Walker.
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4: 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Now they're suing him.
5: Counsel approached the bench.
3: $620,000 in fake overtime. We're going to charge his brother with three things, unfortunately. Number one is going to be conspiracy. Number two, theft. And number three is just going to be stupidity, if you will.
5: Okay, so Attorney Walker, counsel.
6: Ladies and gentlemen of the jury, my client is innocent. Ooh. All I'm saying is this. If you suddenly get $620,000 in your account, that is a blessing. And I got three words, maybe even four. Won't he do it? 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

0: Pixar, running through April 2027. So if you're looking for a solid, what can I do with the kids this weekend? That may be something to get into. Good morning, Hollywood. We're waking up to 78 degrees with a high of 90. And good morning, Homestead. We're waking up to 78 degrees with a high of 91. 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

0: is 99 Jams, Miami's number one for hip hop and R&B. Good morning. Morning Hustle's in the building, baby. It's L'Oreal. Kyle Santilli and Alton Walker is here. And the lowdown's coming up next. What we got?
1: Well, it looks like Chris Brown has some wild claims against him. And this is only going to add fuel to the fire. Also, imagine liking a rapper so much, you get this tattooed of them. We'll talk about that. Plus, somebody is expecting a baby. We'll talk all about it coming up in the lowdown.
0: You're 10 minutes away. 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
0: 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Snap's got your back. Hey, yo, Snap, let everybody know what's good with traffic.
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5: 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In Broward County, the Hallandale Beach area, an accident has two left lanes blocked. I-95 southbound at Hallandale Beach Boulevard. Taking a ride to the other side in the 305. An accident has the left shoulder blocked. 95 Express southbound after Northwest 62nd Street. Lastly, in the Homestead area, we're looking at slow traffic. Florida's Turnpike Extension northbound between Southwest 312th Street and Southwest 112th Avenue. 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And again, when you hear Kalani folded, 866-991-JAMZ, a pair of those tickets are yours.
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0: This is the Iconic 99 Jams. Good morning.
1: In the morning. Time for us to get into another Santilli survey. I feel like this one today is going to piss everybody off because I'm looking at this list and I'm like, how? Well, maybe not everybody. There might be a few people to agree with the number one spot. There's another list out here right now. You know, these findings come out every other day or whatever, but Wallet Hub is good for putting out surveys, right? Wallet Hub has come out with this survey, which has deemed the best foodie cities in America.
0: Oh, I can't wait.
1: The foodie city. Now, everybody claims to be a foodie. Everybody loves foodies. Everybody likes finding good restaurants. So I'm going to ask you before I get to the list, what do you think number one is, L'Oreal?
0: The number one foodie? New York.
1: What city? You say New York.
0: New Orleans or New York? It got to be new.
1: Pick one.
0: New York Orleans.
2: Yeah, I was going to go with New Orleans.
1: All right,
2: yeah.
1: So there you go. I would pick Chicago.
0: Okay, I love Chicago.
1: So that's what I'm going to go. So we got New York, New Orleans, and Chicago. Well, Chicago comes in at 25 on
0: what?
1: This list, which sounds absolutely insane.
0: 25?
1: 25. New Orleans is not on this list.
0: What?
2: Oh, at all?
1: Which sounds crazy. I'm going to run down to top three. Coming in at number three, San Francisco, California.
0: Okay, now San Fran, yeah.
1: Okay, number two.
0: Not affordable.
1: Number two, Portland, Oregon.
0: Never.
1: And coming in the number one spot, drum roll please.
0: Fayetteville.
1: Miami, Florida.
0: Oh, Miami is nothing affordable about Miami food.
1: Affordability is one of the things, not all just affordability.
0: I love me some Miami restaurants. There's nothing like them.
1: Wow. Alton said you guessed Miami?
2: Yeah, I was going to say Miami.
0: No, he wasn't.
2: I just felt my Miami, but you don't go to Miami for food.
0: Yes, I do. Yes, I do. Absolutely.
1: Really?
0: And big shout out to my friends that have restaurants in Miami like Brooklyn Chop House.
1: Okay. All right. Well, there you have it.
0: Last lap.
1: If y'all want to argue with somebody about this list, argue with Wallet Hub. If you want to follow your boy, do it on the gram at Radio King Kyle. And stick around because coming up, Alton Walker's coming up next with
2: Sat Down Somewhere.
1: That's on the way.
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1: Good morning, Snap. How's that traffic looking this morning in the 305 and the 954?
2: A little bit better, my brother. 731 on the time check. 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In Broward County, the Hallandale Beach area, an accident has two left lanes blocked. I-95 southbound at Hallandale Beach Boulevard. Taking a ride to the other side in the 305. An accident has the left shoulder blocked. 95 Express southbound after Northwest 62nd Street. Lastly, in the Homestead area, we're looking at slow traffic, Florida's Turnpike Extension northbound between Southwest 312th Street and Southwest 112th Avenue. This traffic report is sponsored by the Florida Department of Transportation. Driving high will get you a DUI and it could mean costly deductibles, higher insurance rates, jail time, and potentially your life. Don't put yourself and fellow drivers at risk. A message from the Florida Department of Transportation. And of course, 99 Jams fan, we're putting a grand in your hand this morning, 8 a.m. Lock in for that keyword, $1,000 could be yours. And when you hear Kalani Folded, tickets to Halloween Horror Nights. That's right. Universal Orlando is going down. 866-991-JAMZ. That's the number to have.
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0: 99 Jiggy Jams. Good morning. All right, let's talk about it, man. Maybe you missed what Chris Rock said, but before we go any further, we're going to let you hear it. Check this out.
1: A guy named Roger Logan, who I grew up with, one of my best friend's brothers, went to jail for 19 years for a murder he didn't commit. His brother used to plead with me to pay for a lawyer for Roger, and I never did it. I always had like a no lawyer thing. I had the means to help him, and I didn't.
2: That's awful.
0: Now he feels terrible about it.
2: Could you imagine?
0: Yeah, I mean, that sounds bad, man. So have you been in that situation where you could have helped somebody, but you didn't?
2: I probably would have called Chris Rock every day, like, what you doing? What you doing? Free? But I said this the other day. He didn't help his brother get into any of his films. So yeah. It gives that Chris Rock is that type of person.
0: Yeah, I feel you.
3: Get it out the mud, baby.
0: That's how you feel, Alton? Get it out the mud? You're not helping?
3: No, I mean, not everybody, but certain people, yeah. It depends on what it is. You know what I'm saying? But getting out a lawyer is crazy.
0: I guess people got certain things that they stick by no matter who it is. You know what I'm saying?
2: I know somebody asked me for a large chunk of change because they was in jail, and I didn't have it. They thought I did, but it was a lot of money, too.
0: I felt bad one time because I didn't have it, and I would have liked to help. What y'all say, man? 866-HUSTLE-8, 866-487-8538. Has anybody ever asked you for help? You did not help them when you know you could have. Now you feel bad.
4: Feel the vibe with the Morning Hustle.
0: All right, Miami, y'all know what it is. Snap, let's see what's going on these streets.
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6: 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In Broward County, the Hallandale Beach area, an accident has two left lanes blocked. I-95 southbound at Hallandale Beach Boulevard. Taking a ride to the other side in the 305. An accident has the left shoulder blocked. 95 Express southbound after Northwest 62nd Street. Lastly, in the Homestead area, we're looking at slow traffic. Florida's Turnpike Extension northbound between Southwest 312th Street and Southwest 112th Avenue. This traffic report is sponsored by the Florida Department of Transportation. Driving high will get you a DUI, and it could mean costly deductibles, higher insurance rates, jail time, and potentially your life. Don't put yourself and fellow drivers at risk. A message from the Florida Department of Transportation. And, of course, 99 Jams fam, we're putting a grand in your hand and about 14 minutes away from the top of the hour. 8 a.m. this morning, lock in for that keyword. Then pull out that phone, get on that app, enter the keyword on that app. Within 30 minutes, $1,000 could be yours. And a big shout out to our girl, Lakita Reagan. Oh, yeah, she picked up a pair of tickets to Universal Halloween Horror Nights going on now through November 1st. And, of course, it's going down again. Your chance to get paid 8 a.m. this morning right here on the Morning Hustle.
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And if you want something more interactive, Paradise Museum Miami is another all-ages options around Wynwood. Also, Heat fans get a first look at the new season. Tonight, it's going down. 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

0: music, masquerade bands, carnival pageantry, and it's all coming to the 954. Good morning, Pembroke Pines. We're waking up to 78 degrees with a high of 91. And good morning, Opa-locka. We're waking up to 78 degrees with a high of 89. 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

0: This is the Morning Hustle on 99 Jams, Miami's number one for hip hop and R&B. Good morning. What up, y'all? Tomorrow, Hustle, L'Oreal, Kyle Santillan, Alton Walker.
1: Yes, and we are setting sail on the One Voyage cruise later on this month. Don't miss the boat, y'all. Wyclef Jean, LaToya Luckett, D.L. Hughley, T.I., and so much more. Just go to onevoyagecruise.com and put in that code TMH, like the morning hustle. Therefore, you can book your cabin because they're running out fast. Or if you need something a little simpler for you, call 214-495-1963. And that code, again, is TMH. Like the morning hustle, come set sail with us.
0: Stick around, man. The lowdown is coming up next. L'Oreal, what you got?
1: So we talked a little bit about Chris Brown, but it looks like he has some backup. Plus, a Netflix docuseries may be unfolding in real time right before our eyes. I know Alton would love to check this one out. Also, another woman is claiming they've been paid off, child. Guess by who? I'll tell you in the lowdown.
0: That's going down in minutes. Don't move.
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4: 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Coming up at 9 a.m. It's the commercial-free morning hustle. OBI's mixed with my little brother DJ Juice on 99 Jams, the People Station.

0: right, man, we're checking those Miami streets with traffic. Here's Robbo Snap. Good morning, homie.
1: 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In Broward County, the Hallandale Beach area, an accident has two left lanes blocked. I-95 southbound at Hallandale Beach Boulevard. Taking a ride to the other side in the 305. An accident has the left shoulder blocked. 95 Express southbound after Northwest 62nd Street. Lastly, in the Homestead area, we're looking at slow traffic. Florida's Turnpike Extension northbound between Southwest 312th Street and Southwest 112th Avenue. And of course, 99 Jams fam, you're looking at 23 minutes away for you to admit the keyword ring. 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You have 23 minutes left. That keyword could be worth $1,000. 99 Jams puts a grand in your hand. The keyword is ring. 99 Jams puts a grand in your hand. 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

0: This is the iconic 99 Jams. Morning Hustle in the building, baby. It's L'Oreal, Kyle Santillan, Alton Walker. Based off that clip from Chris Rock, we're talking about, have you ever been in a situation where maybe you had the means to help somebody, but you didn't? Because Chris Rock feels bad about not helping when he could have.
1: He ain't felt that bad because he would have helped.
0: He feels bad now.
1: Yeah, I'm sure.
0: That's hindsight.
1: I'm sure he does.
0: All right, 866-HUSTLE-8-866.
1: Now that he don't have to help.
0: 487-8538. Tiffy, how about your situation?
2: You think you're supposed to help somebody out because you got a little couple coins. People expect that if you have some coins. Me and my husband have the little coins, and I'm a stay-at-home mom. And when we go out of town, sometimes our friends think that, you know, if they can find a way to slack and not pay as much, they think we can cover the cost. And if you're two willing adults, you should be able to do that on your own and not have to, you know, respond or expect somebody to help you out. And especially if you're in a situation as far as being locked up, I'm not sure how you got there and what you did, but, you know, I didn't do it, and I can't spend my coins to help you out on that, friend or foe. If you family, that's a different story.
0: Okay. All right. Let's keep it going, man. 866-HUSTLE-8. 866-487-8538. Man, let's talk about it. Have you ever felt bad for not helping somebody out when you could have?
3: We are... The Morning Hustle.
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4: 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In Broward County, we're looking at a closure due to an accident. 95 Express southbound between Pembroke Road and Hallandale Beach Boulevard. There is a crash. Taking a ride to the other side in the 305. A disabled vehicle has the left lane blocked. I-95 northbound at Northwest 151st Street. Also, slow traffic, I-95 southbound between Northwest 135th Street, Opa-locka Boulevard, and Dolphin Expressway. In the Homestead area, we're looking at slow traffic. Florida's Turnpike Extension northbound between Southwest 312th Street, Campbell Drive, and Southwest 112th Avenue, Alapata Road. Lastly, we're looking at debris on the roadway. The center lane is blocked. Palmetto Expressway southbound after Northwest 25th Street. 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Ring could win you $1,000. You have a minute left.
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10: 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It's all

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1: 10 questions.
2: Question.
1: 60 seconds.
3: Time for that $1,000 cash grab, baby. More to hustle in the building, you know.
4: Yeah.
3: We doing Erica is on the line. Good morning, Erica.
5: Hi.
3: All right, let's get to it, man. Here's the deal. You got 60 seconds to answer 10 questions. For every correct answer, you get $10. Get all 10 right, you win $1,000. If you don't know an answer, you can say pass. We'll come back to that as long as we have time left on the clock. But make sure the answer that you do give is the one that you want, because we have to go with your first response. And our judges, Big Med, does not play about that, okay?
5: Okay.
3: That being said, we want to hook you up. L'Oreal's got a free answer for you.
4: And that answer is going to be Berlin.
5: Berlin. Okay.
3: All right. You got that?
5: Yeah.
3: You feeling good?
5: Yeah.
4: You okay. Making her nervous. You making me nervous.
3: Trying to boost her up a little bit. That's all. All right. All right, Erica, we're ready for you. I got 60 seconds on the clock. When you're ready, say, I'm ready, Kyle.
5: I'm ready, Kyle.
3: The clock begins in 3, 2, 1. Here we go. What is 160 divided by 4?
5: 160. Oh, my God. 4? 40?
3: Spell the word circle.
5: S-I-R-C-L-E.
3: Which of these geometric shapes has exactly 6 straight sides? A pentagon, hexagon, or octagon?
5: Pass.
3: What's the capital city of the state of Texas?
5: Houston.
3: What main organ in the human body is responsible for pumping blood through your veins?
5: The heart.
3: How many fluid ounces are there in one standard liquid cup? Is it 8, 12, or 16?
5: 10.
3: What's the capital city of the country of Germany?
5: Berlin.
3: What invisible force keeps planet Earth and other planets in orbit around the sun?
5: 10.
3: Which of these colors is a primary color? Green, purple, or yellow?
5: Green.
3: What do scientists call a specialist who studies rocks, minerals, and the earth structure?
5: Pass.
3: Time.
4: Girl.
3: Ain't no more passing you could do.
4: Hold on a second. All right, so let's get into it. I don't know. We're going to need the judge's call on this one, okay?
3: He's not in his chambers.
4: He's not.

0: this chamber, so we do gotta get him. And when he comes back, we'll figure this out. 160 divided by 4. Now, you said, judges, we need you. Okay, so 160 divided by 4. She said, I don't know, 440.
1: Again?
0: I don't know, 440.
2: My mind went blank.
3: She said 4 immediately, but then she immediately corrected it to 40, like almost.
0: And we usually go with the first answer.
4: Yeah. No, come on now.
5: How close are we?
6: We ain't close at all.
1: Okay. Yeah, no.
0: No.
4: Damn.
0: Oh, my God.
3: There was room for you, Erica.
0: Okay, well.
4: She held it, though.
0: She said 4. And she said, I don't know, 4? 40. Yeah,
3: right.
4: Well, you said she said 440.
3: Which sounds like 440 if you want to go that route.
0: Okay, so they're not going to give you that one, sister.
3: Dang.
0: Now, circle. Okay. They said you spelled it right. I thought you spelled it wrong, but we're going to get that to you, okay? Which of these geometric shapes has exactly 6 straight sides, a hexagon?
3: Yeah.
0: What is the capital city of the state of Texas? Austin.
3: Yeah.
0: How many fluid ounces are in one standard liquid cup? 8. What invisible force keeps planet Earth and the other planets in orbit around the sun? Gravity. Which of these colors is a primary color? Yellow. You use yellow and blue to make green. That's why it can't be a primary. And what do scientists call a specialist who studies rocks, minerals, and the Earth's structure? A geologist. Okay, so you have 1, 2, 3, $30.
4: Ooh. Come on.
2: Oh, my goodness.
4: Oh, my goodness.
0: I would have took more than that from you, so you did better than I thought.
3: Damn. Damn, Erica.
0: Sorry, girlfriend.
3: 3 out of 10 is not a passing grade.
2: Gas money.
0: Yeah, gas money, at least that. Exactly, I hope exactly. You got a small car.
3: All right.
0: It takes 89.
3: Anybody you want to shout out before you get off the line?
2: My kids, because they usually listen to it with me in the morning and be trying to guess the answers and stuff.
0: Are they going
2: to
0: make fun of you?
2: Yeah, they probably are.
3: All right, man. If anybody out there wants to play as well, you know what to do. Text the word cash to 71007. You could be up next on that $1,000 cash grab.
7: It's the Morning Hustle.
3: Miami. Appreciate y'all rocking with us like you do every day. Let's see what's happening on these streets.
8: 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In Broward County, we're looking at a closure due to an accident. 95 Express southbound between Pembroke Road and Hallandale Beach Boulevard. There is a crash. Take it a ride to the other side in the 305. A disabled vehicle has the left lane blocked. I-95 northbound at Northwest 151st Street. Also, slow traffic. I-95 southbound between Northwest 135th Street, Opa-locka Boulevard, and Dolphin Expressway. In the Homestead area, we're looking at slow traffic. Florida's Turnpike Extension northbound between Southwest 312th Street, Campbell Drive, and Southwest 112th Avenue, Alapata Road. Lastly, we're looking at debris on the roadway. The center lane is blocked. Palmetto Expressway. Way southbound after Northwest 25th Street. 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
1: 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But I tell him that's what I do. 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
0: You know what? 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
1: Yeah, technically.
0: You know what? You could really say that this week, you know? Cause you know why you can say it this week, right?
1: Talk to me, Juice.
0: You know why, right?
1: Tell me, Juice.
0: Because it's carnival week. Touch a lot of things in carnival.
1: Let me tell you something. I'm looking forward to the outfits. I'm looking forward to the food.
0: We just it's the pre warm up. You know what I mean?
1: I'm looking forward to the outfits.
0: Come on. Listen, all you gotta do is go on Instagram, type in Miami Carnival, and I promise you're gonna love your feet for the rest of it. You're gonna fix your algorithm.
1: That's what I'm gonna do. I'm about to change it up.
0: You're gonna fix your algorithm. That's right, man. We commercial free, and we hook somebody up with these House of Horror tickets.
1: Absolutely. We got to show love. You know who we're going to show love to? Shatoya Crawford out of Miami Gardens.
0: Shout out Shatoya. What's up, man?
1: Picked up weekday tickets for the House of Horror. That's 25 years. They've been terrifying generations, and now House of Horror has a new home at Tropical Park. Yeah. Of course, with free parking. 5 all new haunted houses. Juice, you know about it.
0: Hey, yo, listen. Yo, them characters over there, bro. It's scary, but it's not scary. I'm going to let y'all know. It's definitely family friendly, okay?
1: Right. I know that
0: a little kid that's like scary.
1: He's going to be scared.
0: Yeah, he's going
1: to
0: be scared.
1: But they won't touch you. Yeah. They won't touch you. They're not allowed to touch you and pause, and you can't touch them back. If somebody go to scare you, please don't try to touch the character because you will get kicked out of the park, all right?
0: You know what you get? There's some food over there, boy.
1: Oh, the food is delicious. Delicious.

0: comedy year.
1: I thought you was about to tell me, and your birthday only a month away, Juice. Juice, here's what's trending. Parents, when was the last time you took your kids somewhere that wasn't a restaurant, movie theater,
2: or Walmart?
1: Wynwood is still a family-friendly weekend play. 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And if you want something more interactive, Paradox Museum Miami is another all-ages options around Wynwood. Also, Heat fans get a first look at the new season. Tonight, it's going down. Your Miami Heat has their red, white, and pink scrimmage game at the Kaseya Center. Heat Nation gets an early look at the 2026-27 roster. Lastly, if you hear music coming from Lauderhill this weekend, don't ask questions, just follow the bass. Yes, the Miami Carnival is coming to Broward, Central Broward Park, and Broward County Stadium in Lauderhill. Expect Caribbean music, masquerade bands, carnival pageantry, and it's all coming to the 954. Good morning, Pembroke Pines. We're waking up to 78 degrees with a high of 91. And good morning, Opa-locka. We're waking up to 78 degrees with a high of 89. I'm Snap, and this has been the Edmore Sawgrass Automotive's What's Trending Report. 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

We gearing up for this weekend, baby. It's 99 Jazz, Miami's number one for hip-hop and R&B. I'm Kay Fox, the voice of the city. You got 2 minutes into the keyword fresh, F-R-E-S-H, to put that grant in your hand. But I got your tickets to hang out with Jabba. He's striking back at Dare. Okay, it's going down this weekend. Give me a call. 866-901-5269. We turning up for Carnival weekend, baby. Jabba strikes back at Dare this weekend.

0: Yeah, that's new music. Pharrell in the track right there. Dead Fresh, Lil Baby on 99 Jams, Miami's number one for hip hop and R&B. I'm Kay Fox, and yes, we are putting that grand in your hand. In case you missed this hour's keyword, another one's coming up for you at 12 p.m. But let me take it to the streets. 99 Jams, what's up? Who's this?
1: It's your boy Jason. Man, what's up, K-Pop?
0: What's up, Jason? Where you calling me from?
1: Hey, your boy calling from Hollandale, you know what I'm saying?
0: How's that traffic looking out there?
1: It's looking all right. You know what I'm saying? It ain't looking too bad.
0: Okay, all right. Well, Jason, you're my next caller.
1: Hey, that's what's up.
0: Yes, Jabba Strikes Back is the all-black affair for the Miami Carnival Experience. It's going down October 11th inside Dear Nightclub at the Hard Rock Hotel and Casino. 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Motherfucker, what it do? And what's the station that has the most free tickets to Jabba Strikes Back and Miami's number one for hip-hop and R&B?
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When a man is planning with you, then you know it's serious. It's K-Fox on 99 Jams, Miami's number one for hip-hop and R&B. I want to show love to Ronald. He is this hour's $1,000 winner. Your next chance to put that grand in

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0: Natasha. 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
0: 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Well, girl, you are my night caller, Natasha. You are going to Universal Halloween Horror Nights. Woo! Yes, Natasha. What is your ultimate horror film? 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
0: Oh, God. 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
0: Okay.

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tour December 6th at the Hard Rock Stadium. Ladies, which one? 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

0: She's always in the know. 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
2: All right, beautiful people, let's get into it. So The Drop on Hulu and FX has become one of my new favorite shows. It is a spinoff of Snowfall. So if you're a fan of Snowfall, you should definitely check out The Drop. But it's called The Drop, a Snowfall Saga, and it takes place in the 90s, and it deals with West Coast hip-hop. And I got a chance to sit down with Gail Bean, a.k.a. Wanda, and also Lamar, a.k.a. Asante Black. And here's what happened. Now, the show deals with cassette tapes, records, all the nostalgia. Things that's going on. Did you guys ever steal any cassette tapes? I don't know if you're old enough, Asante. But did you, Gail? Are you even old enough to know about those cassette tapes and what that felt like to pop in a cassette tape, to record, to stop, to do all of those things that your characters are doing?
3: I got older siblings and cousins and aunts and uncles, my grandparents. So I know about cassette tapes. Mm-hmm. I know about cassette tapes. I know about stories, all of that. I know about winding. Now, Asante, tell about your story of trying to put the tape in.
2: Okay, what happened? Tell me about this.
4: I had to learn on the job. I didn't know what I was doing. I put the tape in backwards, upside down, all around, everything. It was a struggle. I think it took at least 10
2: tapes. 10? Wait a minute.
4: Yeah.
2: No, who was there to help you put in a cassette tape? I'm flabbergasted here.
4: Gail Bean.
3: Yeah, after a while I was like, just give it here. Let me put the tape in.
2: It takes a woman to the rescue, right?
4: Yeah.
2: Now, Gail, I love how assertive your character is. She is a go-getter. She's going to make it happen by hook or by crook. That's something that my mom would say. So that just goes to show you that in the music industry, right, we have a lot of side hustles. Like me in the radio, I might be doing this, but I might have like 3, 4, or 5 jobs on the side. Before you guys started acting, what were some of your side hustles, if you had any?
3: I worked at Victoria's Secret.
2: Ooh, okay.
3: I worked at Red Lobster. So I was in retail. And then I did restaurant. And then my final job, I worked at Virgin America Airlines. It's no longer Virgin America. They sold to Alaska.
2: Mm-hmm.
3: But that was my final job.
2: So you was eating up all the Cheddar Bay biscuits over at Red Lobster.
3: And you better know. And taking all the flights.
2: All the flights. I love that. What about you, Asante?
4: Yeah, I used to sweep up hair at the barbershop.
2: Okay.
4: And you know, had to get my little $7 an hour under the table. I don't know if y'all familiar with Pump It Up. It's kind of like that bounce. Yeah. So my senior year of high school, I was one of the staff there at Pump It Up, getting them kids hype. Feeding them cake, feeding them pizza, making sure that they had a good time at their birthday party. So, yeah, it had some a little more on the ground, but some entertaining as well.
2: Now, Asante, your character plays the piano. You're like a musical genius. Do you have any musical background yourself, like in real life?
4: My grandfather was actually and is a musical genius. He taught himself how to play piano at 2 years old.
2: Wow.
4: So a lot of the study.
2: What's your grandfather's name? We got to shout your grandfather out for that. 2 years old?
4: Oh, no doubt. Shout out Dennis Wiley. Yeah, I mean, there's a whole major story behind just everything that he's invested in me artistically as well throughout my entire career. Shout out my grandfather, Dennis Wiley.
2: Wow, that is super dope. Now, you're actually playing the piano in these scenes. That's you, right?
4: Oh, yeah. No doubt.
2: Okay, wow. Yeah, shout out to Asante Black and Gail Bean. They are doing an amazing job on The Drop, a Snowfall Saga. Check it out. A new episode drops tonight, okay, on FX and Hulu. I'm going to post this full interview on 99jamsmiami.com and on 99jamsmiami on that IG. So make sure that you

0: song called Shebang. If you on, if you, of course you heard it, but I'm gonna let you hear it again.
1: Manish on the beach, Shebang.
0: Hey.
1: All of my ops,
2: they dead.
0: Hey.
1: Why do they gas me up?
0: Hey.
1: Where does it go?
2: My head.
0: All right. Yeah, yeah, yeah.
2: That's the song I picked from the album. That's
0: FYI. You said that was,
2: yes,
0: yeah.
2: I did.
0: Yeah, yeah. 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
0: but
2: did.
0: I'm bringing King Wilonius to the stage, and he need to sit down somewhere.
3: Ooh.
0: He's the man that did this to the song. Hey.

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1: 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Real
0: it's
1: Disney over
0: Beauty
1: here.
0: Beauty and the Beast. Anyway. I like it.
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1: Turning up.
0: That's what I want to do. Well, hopefully we can do that for you right now. I have that exact same feeling right here on 99 Jams, Miami's number one for hip-hop and R&B, because we got a grand for you if you enter the keyword cheddar, C-H-E-D-D-A-R. 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

0: That's how you feeling? That's how you feeling on a Tuesday?
1: I mean, you know what I'm saying? Just...
0: You had a good night last night?
1: I mean, hey,
0: I'm just trying
1: relax.
0: To see what's going on.
1: Right. My night is amazing every night.
0: Good. It's Betty That Jazz, Miami's number one for hip-hop and R&B. K-Fox, DJ Juice, we're inside the Midday Rush Mix. We go for hour long, hour strong, and we commercial-free, baby. This hour's keyword to put that grand in your hand is cheddar. C-H-E-D-D-A-R, like Cheddar Bay Biscuits.
1: Yeah, you love Cheddar Bay Biscuits, don't you?
0: I mean, I'm lactose, but one.
1: Yeah, stop. You know you love Cheddar Bay Biscuits.
0: I do, but I can't eat them like that.
1: Because time we used to go to Red Lobster, you would
0: And so would you. I wasn't the only one.
1: I never said I didn't like Cheddar Bay Biscuits.
0: All right, so, you know, Cheddar.

0: telling you, pick up that phone. Okay, pick it up. Remember I told you. And it's spooky season is in full effect.
1: No, trust me, I know. I see it every day.
0: Yes, and you went to Halloween Horror Nights. I heard what you said, but I'm so above you right now. I'm not going to stoop to your level, okay? You went to Halloween Horror Nights.
1: Yeah.
0: Are you going to go back and go to the actual haunted houses instead of just eat the food?
1: No, I don't know about all that.
0: You scared?
1: Hey, bro, listen.
0: You scared?
1: Listen.
0: Wow. Well,
1: that's how you doing me?
0: I'm just saying, how you gonna go and not go to the haunted houses?
1: Yeah, I mean, this is not my vibe.
0: Okay.
1: I'm ready for, you know, Christmas.
0: Okay. All right. Well, listen. Well, if you ain't scared, I got these tickets for you for Halloween Horror Nights. Call me up right now at 866-901-5269. And they got a whole new home at Tropical Park.
1: You mean House of Horror? You see, you want to go to Orlando?
0: Yes, so House of Horror. Thank you so much.
1: You want to go to Orlando?
0: Well,
1: so
0: they
1: bad.
0: Both scary. Either way, even if you went to Halloween Horror Nights, you ain't going nowhere.
1: I went to House of Horror. I went for the food.
0: Yeah, but you ain't going to do anything scary outside of that.
1: I deal with you every day. That's scary enough for me.

0: for all my people that's in the gym right now, getting it in.
1: Gym, they doing this in the office. They doing the Uzi dance.
0: I mean, anywhere could turn into your gym. Dancing is life, you know?
1: You turn the studio into a gym.
0: Yes, I do. I got my kettlebell right over there. I got to keep it tight. Saturday Night Jams, Miami's number one, the Hip Hop and R&B, K-Fox, DJ Juice. We are wrapping up the Midday Rush Mix, but we go for hour long and hour strong.
1: And we commercial free.
0: I want to show love to Matt. Matt, congratulations. He is this hour's $1,000 winner. If you want to get like Matt's, we are doing it again. At 2 p.m., we are giving you another chance to put a grand in your hand. And coming up beside my 1 p.m. hour, I want to show love to my No Limit soldiers.
1: Oh.
0: Because Cash Money, No Limit, they going on tour. And I got a pair of tickets for you.

0: has been afraid to go to these haunted houses at House of Horror. You're not scared, are you?
1: Hell no.
0: All right, let's go then. You my ninth caller.
1: Hey, let's go.
0: Let's go. You got your passes for House of Horror. Now, for 25 years, House of Horror has been terrifying generations and DJ Juice. And now, House of Horror has a whole new home at Tropical Park, and you're going to be there with more space, more free parking, 5 all new haunted houses, which you got to try. You're going to all 5 of them, right?
1: Let's go. I'm with it.
0: The best carnival rides. And let's not forget everyone's favorite guilty pleasure, the food, with unlimited haunted houses, scare zones, and carnival rides plus free parking. What is your go-to guilty pleasure when you go to House of Horror?
1: I'm going to eat it all.
0: Oh, okay. I like the way that sounds. What's the station that's the most free tickets to the House of Horror and Miami's Double Whopper Hip Hop and R&B?
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0: You Say It on 99 Jams, Miami's number one for hip hop and R&B, K Fox. And yes, 2 p.m. Let me remind you, it's going down. We are putting a grin in your hand. But first, before we get into that, somebody's going to this Cash Money and No Limit tour. They about to turn all the way up, so let me take it to the streets. 99 Jams, what's up? Who's this?
1: This is Cheree.
0: What's up, Cheree? Where you calling me from?
1: I'm calling from Myanmar.
0: Why you confused, Cheree? You somewhere you're not supposed to be?
1: Nah, I just moved, literally two days ago.
0: All right, I'm just making sure you know where you at, girl. You got to keep your head on a swivel. You are my ninth caller. Exactly. Congratulations.
1: Thank you.
0: You're welcome.
1: Thank you. You are
0: going to the No Limit and Cash Money Tour, starring Juvenile, BG, Master P, Silk the Shocker, and special guest Boosie. All right, who's your road dog? Who's your plus one?
1: LaQuita.
0: Is that your bestie?
1: Yes.
0: All right. Well, it sounds like you and LaQuita about to go over there and show out. It's all going down November 5th inside the Emirate Bank Arena. And what's the station that got the most free tickets for that Cash Money and No Limit Tour and Miami's number one for hip-hop and R&B?
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3: My girl Chanel out of Miami to get $1,000 a day because she got on that 99 Jams app and she registered to play $1,000 a minute. 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
3: Who is that helping you in the background?
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3: He just got you $1,000. 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
4: Yeah!

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0: The Drop, and I got a chance to sit down with Wanda, a.k.a. Gail Bean, and Lamar, a.k.a. Asante Black, and we are talking everything The Drop inside the Fox Report, and there's a new episode airing tonight. Right now, David Thames, Ray Dance.
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4: All right, beautiful people, let's get into it. So The Drop on Hulu and FX has become one of my new favorite shows. It is a spinoff of Snowfall. So if you're a fan of Snowfall, you should definitely check out The Drop. But it's called The Drop, a Snowfall Saga, and it takes place in the 90s, and it deals with West Coast hip-hop. And I got a chance to sit down with Gail Bean, a.k.a. Wanda, and also Lamar, a.k.a. Asante Black. And here's what happened. Now, the show deals with cassette tapes, records, all the nostalgia. Things that's going on. Did you guys ever steal any cassette tapes? I don't know if you're old enough, Asante. But did you, Gail? Are you even old enough to know about those cassette tapes and what that felt like to pop in a cassette tape, to record, to stop, to do all of those things that your characters are doing?
5: I got older siblings and cousins and aunts and uncles, my grandparents, so I know about cassette tapes. Mm-hmm. I know about cassette tapes. I know about stories, all of that. I know about winding. Now, Asante, tell about your story of trying to put the tape in.
4: Okay, what happened? Tell me about this.
6: I had to learn on the job. I didn't know what I was doing. I put the tape in backwards, upside down, all around, everything. It was a struggle. I think it took at least 10
4: tapes. 10? Wait a minute.
6: Yeah.
4: No, who was there to help you put in a cassette tape? I'm flabbergasted here.
6: Gail Bean.
5: Yeah, after a while I was like, just give me here. Let me put the tape in.
4: It takes a woman to the rescue, right?
6: Yeah.
4: Now, Gail, I love how assertive your character is. She is a go-getter. She's going to make it happen by hook or by crook. That's something that my mom would say. So that just goes to show you that in the music industry, right, we have a lot of side hustles. Like me in the radio, I might be doing this, but I might have like 3, 4, or 5 jobs on the side. Before you guys started acting, what were some of your side hustles, if you had any?
5: I worked at Victoria's Secret.
4: Ooh, okay.
5: I worked at Red Lobster, so I was in retail, and then I did restaurant, and then my final job, I worked at Virgin America Airlines. It's no longer Virgin America. They sold to Alaska,
4: mm-hmm.
5: but that was my final job.
4: So you was eating up all the Cheddar Bay biscuits over at Red Lobster.
5: And you better know, and taking all the flights.
4: So all the flights. I love that. What about you, Asante?
6: Yeah, I used to sweep up hair at the barbershop.
4: Okay.
6: And you know, had to get my little $7 an hour under the table. I don't know if y'all familiar with Pump It Up. It's kind of like that about, yeah. So my senior year of high school, I was one of the staff there at Pump It Up, getting them kids hyped. Feeding them cake, feeding them pizza, making sure that they had a good time at their birthday party. So, yeah, it had some a little more on the ground, but some entertaining as well.
4: Now, Asante, your character plays the piano. You're like a musical genius. Do you have any musical background yourself, like in real life?
6: My grandfather was actually and is a musical genius. He taught himself how to play piano at 2 years old.
4: Wow.
6: So a lot of this study.
4: What's your grandfather's name? You got to shout your grandfather out for that. 2 years old?
6: Oh, no doubt. Shout out Dennis Wiley. Yeah, I mean, there's a whole major story behind just everything that he's invested in me artistically as well throughout my entire career. Shout out my grandfather, Dennis Wiley.
4: Wow, that is super dope. Now, you're actually playing the piano in these scenes. That's you, right?
6: Oh, yeah. No doubt.
4: Okay, wow. Yeah, shouts out to Asante Black and Gail Bean. They are doing an amazing job on The Drop, a Snowfall Saga. Check it out. A new episode drops tonight at 9 p.m. on FX and Hulu. I'm going to post this full interview on 99jamsmiami.com and on 99jamsmiami on that IG. So make sure that you check it out. And it's money time. Into this keyword right now for your chance at a grand in your hand. It's break, B-R-E-A-K. Like sometimes you just need a break into that keyword that I just gave you on our Jams app, and let's get to this bag. $1,000 can be yours right now. Good luck.
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6: It ain't been 24 hours since your accident. 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

Yeah, good old Burna Boy. And shout out to Burna Boy making these moves. Reportedly, he is going to headline the halftime show at the 2026 NFL Paris Games on October 25th. It's K-Fox on 99 Jams, the People's Station. And we put that grand in your hand right now. 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

Represent and Pamper Pines. She is this hour's $1,000 winner. If you want to get like Dawn and put a grand in your hand, well, DJ Nasty Theo 5 got you coming up at 5 p.m. But South Florida, we lost an R&B legend, okay? I'm talking about Rock Me Tonight, You Are My Lady. So many timeless hits. Freddie Jackson, he just celebrated a birthday October 2nd. Well, he has passed away today. Reportedly, he had kidney failure back in 2024, but the cause of death is unclear. So RIP to the legendary Freddie Jackson. In the meantime, love hard, play hard, work smarter, and don't come out here and let these palm trees fool you because it will go down. I'm Kay Fox on 99 Jams with people.

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0: and R&B. Let's get to it, right to it. Talking about that football frenzy, let's start in the pros. All right, the Chiefs, the 49ers, the Seahawks, the Falcons, and the Cowboys. They was all winners, baby, this past week. Damn, the Dolphins, they lost again, but it's all good. Sunday night, they're going to be back at the crib at the Rock. It's going down. They get to play the Cincinnati Bengals this Sunday, all right? And yeah, the Raiders lost. Nobody cares. Anyway, all right, let's go to college football, baby, to you. They are still undefeated. They beat up on Clemson, 41-13. Florida, damn, they got beat down by Missouri, 45-14. Ohio State, they beat up on, it don't matter, they won, 34-14. The next game for the U, not this Saturday, but next Saturday night, baby, is going down. Florida State, them criminals, yep, they come to town, all right? Now, let's talk some high school football, and I ain't going from Miami. I'm a little upset about this, okay? Chaminade, yeah, it was a great game, my 99 Jams High School Game of the Week. They lost to St. Thomas in a great game, 21-20, right? Norland, they lost to True North Academy. Have no clue what the hell that school is, but yeah, they lost 38-31, and the game that really make me very upset, and not even because of the score, Miami, is everything that happened after the game. Carroll City, Miami Carroll City, they lost to Grayson, which is a school up there in Georgia. They lost 10-9, but it's not even about the score. It's not about the score, Miami. The big loss is everything that happened after the game. It was a humongous brawl, and I must say, I really hope the coaches at Miami Carroll City, I really hope they did a lot of disciplinary actions over there, because the brawl that went down was it was pointless. You know what I'm saying? You lose, everybody shakes hands and say, good game. You go off the field, you go home, you think about the loss. But to have a fight break out Miami, that is not cool, and that is not a representation of South Florida football. So I really hope the coaches at Miami Carroll City, they took some real disciplinary actions, and I hope the students really understand exactly what you represent when you go out of town.
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2: Good afternoon. Let's start with Miami-Dade County. We do have an accident on the Palmetto Expressway. It's southbound right at Southwest 8th Street, which is Tamiami Trail. The right lane's blocked. Also in Dade County, there is a disabled vehicle on the Julia Tuttle Causeway eastbound right at Alton Road. The right lane's blocked. Moving over to Broward County, we have a multi-vehicle crash on I-75. It's northbound the off-ramp to Alligator Alley. The right lanes are blocked, and this is because of a diesel spill. Also in Broward, we have a disabled vehicle on the Florida Turnpike. It's southbound right after Glades Road, and it's blocking the right lane. I'm Nikki Ramirez, and this is 99 Jams, the People's Station.
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When I tell you, this tour is probably going to be the most legendary tour of the year. 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Master P, Birdman, Manny Fresh, Silk the Shaka, Fiend, Juvenile, and so many more. Shout out to BG. It's going to be crazy. November the 5th. Amory.

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0: 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Please tell everybody. Tell them what you represent.
1: I'm representing Haiti, myself, and 99 Jam. I live in Pompano Beach, Florida.
0: Shout out to all the Zoes out there and everybody in Pompano. What up? Brad Woods in the
1: house. You better believe it.
0: Broadwood's in the
1: house. You better believe it.
0: 954, stand up.
1: You damn right.
0: Tell them what's the name of the vibe.
1: It's the Crib Roll Call.
0: I like that, baby. Repping for the zone. Now you got to finish strong. You ready? Let's go. Appreciate the love. Know you got to go, but what's the words you got to say?
1: Oh. Shout out to everybody in Pompano.
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1: The beautiful Nikki Ramirez is in the building. She's going to give you that traffic.
2: Good afternoon to you. Let's start with Broward County. There is a multi-vehicle crash on I-75. It's northbound. The off-ramp to Alligator Alley has the right shoulder blocked. Also in Broward, there's a disabled vehicle on the Florida Turnpike. It's southbound right after Glades Road, and the right lane is blocked. Moving over to Miami-Dade County, the Palmetto Express Lane southbound between Northwest 122nd Street and Southwest 8th Street is completely closed due to an accident. We also have a disabled vehicle on the Florida Turnpike southbound right at Bird Road. The right lane is blocked. One more in Dade County, the I-75 Express Lane southbound. The on-ramp from Miami Gardens Drive has emergency vehicles. The on-ramp is closed. 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Stay

0: host. 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I'm Nikki Ramirez, and that's the latest traffic update on 99 Jams, Miami's number one for hip-hop and R&B.
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just raining. Why? What? You a hater? You know that? Shout out to Phil Michaels, the biggest hater that I've ever met in my life. I have an amazing voice. All right. It's 99.10, baby. Mommy's number one for hip hop and R&B. We're gonna put that grand in your hand at 5 o'clock. But I got the tickets right now to hang out with No Limited Cash Money. You want them? 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

0: 5 o'clock. Who's this?
1: I was hoping I got through today.
0: Ow! Who's this?
1: Oh, this is D.
0: What's up, D? Where you calling from?
1: What's up? I'm calling from Pompano.
2: I'm out on my route delivering mail, but I need a ticket to take my son because he is a Cash Money fan.
0: He's a Cash Money millionaire.
2: That's right.
0: Ooh, so that means you got his bling bling ready to rock and roll.
2: Oh, we ready.
0: Ooh, she said we is ready. You out there delivering mail. I hope you delivering checks.
2: No, I just got a little bills today. I don't think we got no checks.
0: Well, guess what I got for you? Tickets to go to the No Limit and Cash Money Tour. Girl, God, let me know! Oh, you better get ready, baby. November the 6th is going down. Legendary at the Amerit Bank Arena, the Cash Money No Limit Tour. It's going to be crazy. BG, Juvenile, Master P, Manny Fresh, Silk the Shocker, they all going to be there, and you and your son going to be there, too.
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0: Now, I want you to tell everybody out there in Pompano, baby, the station that has the most free tickets to the No Limit Cash Money Tour and Miami's number one for hip-hop and R&B.
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0: Yeah, baby, that's what I'm talking about. Congratulations to you. And the winning don't stop. Word on the street is you want to

0: You know this song is the official song of Monday Night Football. Yeah, Dead Fresh, man. Shout out to Pharrell. No, Pharrell Williams, he actually produced that. I still be trying to figure out, how do you have time to produce music and you like the Don of Louis Vuitton? I don't know how he does it, but big up to Pharrell, man. It's 99 Jams. It's the People Station. You know, we're going to put a grand in your hand today, 5 o'clock, not Miami. Everybody's trying to figure out what's going on in Orlando. Well, my great friend Juliana, she told me what it was. We're going to Horror Nights. Yes, Halloween Horror Nights is going down at Universal Orlando. As a matter of fact, I will be broadcasting live from up at Halloween Horror Nights next Thursday. So we'll be up there in Orlando doing our thing, doing our dollar, making the whole city holler. And guess what? I got tickets for you to go to Halloween Horror Nights. Fellas, this is a great time. You want to take your, you know what I'm saying, take your little, you know what I'm saying? Be like, babe, I'm sorry. And they'd be, I'm telling you, it'd be great to go to Halloween Horror Nights. And I got tickets. You know what? I'm going to hook somebody up in 10 minutes. How about that?
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3: All right, let's start with Miami-Dade County. We do have a disabled vehicle on I-95. It's northbound right at the Dolphin Expressway in the left lanes block. Moving over to Broward County, there is a disabled vehicle on the Florida Turnpike southbound right after Glades Road. The right lane is blocked. 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I'm Nikki Ramirez and this is 99 Jams, the People's Station.
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1: How was your day today, baby?
0: Pretty good. How was yours?
1: I mean, you know, I'm working. My day ain't over yet.
0: I know that's right.
1: Yeah, baby. I'm talking about I work hard, too. I be going hard in the paint, you know?
0: You do, because I listen to you every day.
1: You know what? I'm so grateful for that. I really appreciate that.
0: Yes.
1: You know what? I'm so grateful. I want to bless you today. How about that? You going to Universal Orlando. Halloween Horror Night, gang. Hope you have a great time, baby, because it's open now till November the 1st. Universal Orlando Halloween Horror Nights is going to be a vibe. Maybe you'll come next Thursday because, you know, I'll be broadcasting live. So maybe you can just pull up at the park and be like, what's up, Nasty?
0: Okay.
1: Yeah, nah,
0: that would be good.
1: Listen, baby, you go out there, you have a great time, okay?
0: Yes, thank you.
1: Now, listen, what I want you to do is tell everybody out there in the city, the station with the most free tickets to Halloween Horror Nights in Miami's number one for hip-hop and R&B.
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1: I love it, baby. Congratulations to you. Now, you know what? All this winning that is going on today, how about I give away some money? How about I give away $1,000? My girl Keisha out of Homestead, she said, you know what, Nancy, I need that bag immediately. I said, all right, well, you know, you got to work for it, baby. She like, what I got to do? Do I got to twerk for it? I said, no. No, baby, yeah, ain't no twerking. We're going to twerk that brain. How about that? Because we're going to play $1,000 a minute. We're going to do it in 6 minutes.

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2: Happy Taco Tuesday, and it's time to get some money. And you know how we do it. You got to play $1,000 Minute to get the bag. And my girl Keisha, all the way down south, representing Homestead. She probably near Campbell Drive somewhere. But Keisha want to get some money. $1,000 can be yours. Ain't that right, Keisha?
3: That part,
2: baby. Come on, let's go get this money, girl. It's time to play. Now, Keisha, very easy. 10 questions, 60 seconds. All you got to do is get all the questions right. If you do, baby, $1,000 is yours, okay?
3: Okay.
2: Now, for some reason, if you don't get the money, every question you get right, I'm going to give you $10 no matter what, okay?
3: Okay.
2: All right, time is going to start as soon as I finish reading the first question. For some reason, if you get stuck on a question, just say pass. If we have time, we'll come back to the question, okay?
3: Okay.
2: Remember, boo, the first answer you give is the first answer we got to take. Are you ready?
3: Yes.
2: Question number one. What game has community chess cards?
3: Monopoly.
2: How many minutes are in 2.5 hours?
3: Pass.
2: How many quarters would you need to make $10?

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1: Cuba.
0: Name a color found on the flag of Japan.
1: Red and green.
0: How many E's are in the word referee? You got 5 seconds, baby. Oh, Keisha. Keisha. You ran out of time, Keisha.
1: I know, I hear it.
0: Keisha, what high school? You went to Homestead Senior High School?
1: No, I didn't. I went to South Ridge. Don't do that.
0: You went to South Ridge?
1: Yes.
0: There's no way you went to South Ridge. The lie you tell it, baby. I went to South Ridge. Now, we know what color is on the flag of Japan. I'm messing with you, Keish. I'm messing with you, baby. Listen, you, boy, the Spartans gonna be mad at you today. You didn't do too bad. We didn't get through all 10 questions. We got through 8 of them, and out of the 8, you got 3 correct. So today, baby, $30 is yours. All right.
1: All right.
0: Now I'm gonna give you the answer to everything you got wrong or passed on. Okay.
1: Mm-hmm.
0: Yeah. All right. How many minutes are in 2.5 hours? Clearly, your math classes, you didn't pass, or something was wrong. It's 150 minutes. That's the correct answer.
1: That's 20.
0: And how many quarters would you need to make $10? You ever got a roll of quarters?
1: Uh-huh.
0: A roll of quarters is 40 quarters, baby. That's
1: $10.
0: And what is the third vowel of the English alphabet? I don't think you did well in language arts either. But the third vowel is I. A-E-I-O-U.
1: O-U.
0: Yeah, so it's I. Yes. I was the correct answer. And name a color found on the flag of Japan. The flag of Japan only has 2 colors, red and white. You said green. I'm like, what the hell country is that? Not Christmas, Japan. Anyway, baby, $30 is yours today, boo. So here's what I want you to do, Keish. I want you to get back on that 99 Jams app. I want you to register again. So the next time I call you, instead of $30, baby, we're going to hook you up with $1,000. All right, boo?
1: Yes.
0: Now, before you go, I want you to tell everybody in Homestead, the station that has the most free money and Miami's number one for hip-hop and R&B.
1: 99 Jams.
0: You better believe it, baby. And guess what? Inside the Drive at 5, I'm going to give away $1,000. And I got tickets to the biggest event going down Carnival weekend. And I'm going to tell you what it is in 15 minutes.
2: Wake up. Wake 'em up. Miami is waking up with the Morning Hustle. 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
0: The beautiful Nikki Ramirez is in the building. She's going to give you that traffic.
9: All right, let's start with Miami-Dade County. We have a few things going on. First, there's an accident on the Florida Turnpike. It's southbound. The off-ramp to Southwest 137th Avenue, which is Speedway Boulevard, has the center lane blocked. Also, in Miami-Dade County, on the Palmetto Expressway southbound, right before Northwest 25th Street, there's an accident. The two left lanes are blocked, and we do have stop-and-go traffic from Northwest 36th Street. Moving over to Broward County, we do have a disabled vehicle on the Florida Turnpike southbound. It's right after Glades Road. 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On the road or on the water, impairment puts lives at risk. Operating a boat under the influence can be just as deadly as driving a car while impaired and comes with similar legal consequences. Boat sober, Florida. Visit myfwc.com for more information. I'm Nikki Ramirez, and this is 99 Jams, the People's Station.

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5: Last year, I had back pain radiating down my right leg. 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
1: Bend it back it up, and when you're working, back it up. 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

got about 21 minutes left to enter the keyword spot. Remember, after you enter the keyword, if you get a phone call and the area code is 833, answer the phone. All right? Answer that phone. Let me give you some new music from my girl Young Miami. 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

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That'll excite me today. Believe me. 99G. You understand me? 99 Jam, baby. Miami's number one for hip-hop and R&B.

0: spy.com. Enter the keyword spy. Remember, after you do that, if somebody calls you and the area code is 833, answer the phone. I'm giving you the cheat code, Miami. $1,000. Yo, money, baby. 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
1: I just want to get your attention.
0: Too easy. Oh, yeah, we

mean, it's only right to show love to Freddie Jackson today. It's only right. 69 years old, man. Unfortunately, passed away. Yeah. Shout out to Busta Free out there. Busta Free. Yeah, big up to you. My brother, Ball Greasy, you know what it is. You know. Had to show love to the legend, the icon, Freddie Jackson. Dog got so many hits. So many hits. Rest up to the legend, Freddie Jackson. 99 Jams, baby. Miami's number one for hip-hop and R&B. Putting that grand in your hand today. You got like 4 minutes left to enter that keyword spot. S-P-A. Spot. That keyword gonna get you $1,000. Now, Miami, here's the drill. For some reason, if you get a phone call and you see an area code 833, answer that phone, baby. Somebody may be giving you $1,000 today. Yeah. Yeah. Had to show love to the icon today, Freddie Jackson. 69 years old. Wow. A legend. But we ain't stopping, Miami. I'm gonna drop some more legendary vibes. How about that? Yeah. The People Station, your station. And I got tickets for Jabba Strikes Back.

putting that grand in your hand, baby. Did you enter the keyword spot? You did that. Look out for the phone. Remember, the area code you're looking for is 833. If you see that, answer the phone. Yeah. Shout out my brother Pat out there. Yo, Pat, what up? What up, Pat? DJ Biggs, I see you, my brother. What's up? You know how we do it. Can't wait till tomorrow. Movie tomorrow. You wanna know what I'm talking about? Get on that gram, you know. Gram on fire today, believe that. Now, Miami, you know this weekend, Carnival weekend. Everybody and their mama gonna be in Miami this weekend. Yeah. I got tickets to the biggest party of Carnival weekend. It's going down to Dare Nightclub, Sunday night. Jabba Strikes Back, All Black Affair. DJ Nasty, 305 on the turn. I'ma light that place up. Nah, Miami. I know I talk that talk, be like, yo, I'ma light this place. Nah, it's gonna be different. I promise you. On everything I love, Miami. When I get into that Hard Rock on Sunday, I'ma light that place up.

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0: Telly Casino. Big up Massive B. You know what I'm saying? DJ Nancy 305. I'ma light that place up. And most importantly, this what Miami sound like.
1: It's DJ Nancy 305.
2: Made that music. Know,
1: this the crib. Miami-Dade County. Shout out to DJ Uncle Al. Yo. Uncle Lou. T-Double-D. JT Money. Yo. The Diamond Princess. Woo. The legendary Disco Rick.

right now. I got your tickets to what? Driver Strikes Back. Live at Dare. 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It's going crazy.

0: traffic.
1: All right, we have a lot going on in Miami-Dade County. Let's start off with the Palmetto. First, on the Palmetto Expressway southbound right before Northwest 25th Street, there's an accident, and we have slow-moving traffic from Northwest 103rd Street. Also, we have a disabled vehicle blocking the left lane in the I-95 Express Lane. It's southbound right at Northwest 135th Street, which is Opa-locka Boulevard. Broward County, you are looking good with no major accidents at this time. 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

0: Marcus, he got $1,000 earlier today, but guess what? I got more money to give away right now by playing Black Card Denied. 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
2: What's up, babe? Where you calling from?
3: Homestead.
2: In the building. Baby, you think you can keep your black card today?
3: I think so.
2: Well, come on, babe. Let's play. It's time to play black card today. Now, baby, this is very easy. I'm going to ask you 5 true or false questions, okay?
3: Okay.
2: So you don't get no pass, you don't get no hint. They're all true or false. All you got to do is get 3 out of 5 right. If you do, $100 gift card is yours, okay?
3: Okay.
2: Are you ready?
3: I'm ready.
2: Here we go. Question number 1, true or false? Kamala Harris was the first African-American to become the president of the United States. Is that true or false?
3: False.
2: False. That is correct. Question number 2. Michael Jackson is the songwriter that's known for the hits When Doves Cry and Raspberry Beret. Is that true or false?
3: False.
2: Who was it?
3: Prince.
2: Look at you, girl. You know something, girl. Check you out. Okay. That's correct. Question number 3. Get this right and the gift card is yours, okay?
3: Okay.
2: If you remember the boxer Muhammad Ali, he had a nickname, and his nickname was Mr. Butterfly. Is that true or false?
3: True.
2: Incorrect. False. His nickname was The Greatest. That was his nickname. Right. Question number 4. TV character Steve Urkel from the show Family Matters. He had a famous catchphrase, and the phrase was, "Damn it, go away." Is that true or false?
3: False.
2: You sure?
3: I'm very sure.
2: What was his catchphrase?
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2: That's correct, baby. $100 gift card is yours, baby. 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
1: 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She's going to give you that traffic.
2: All right, let's start with Miami-Dade County. We do have some stop-and-go traffic on I-95. It's northbound between Southwest 7th Street and the Florida Turnpike. Your delay right now is about 40 minutes. Moving over to Broward County, if you're going to be traveling on 595 from I-75 to I-95, it's only going to take you about 15 minutes. 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

my girl Tim's right on 99 Jam, the People Station. We're going to put a grand in your hand tomorrow morning at 8 a.m. But I got tickets for you to the Pompano Fall Fest. I'll tell you how you can get them in 7 minutes.

People Station. We're going to put a grand in your hand. Tomorrow morning, it is going down at 8 a.m. But, baby, when I tell you that Pompano Fall Fest is going to be serious, November 27th and 28th, Quiet Waters Park. It's going to be a movie. Keith Sweat's going to be there. K. Michelle, Plies, Lloyd, yours truly, DJ Nazzy 305, Cupid, the 69 Boys, and so many more. Baby, you want them tickets, this is what you got to do. You got to get on that 99 Jams app right now and use the open mic feature. What I want you to do is give me your name, tell me what you represent, and I want you to say, I am so excited about the Pompano Fall Fest. Nasty, give me them damn tickets right now. The ninth person that can get on that app using that open mic feature and does that, you going to the Pompano Fall Fest.

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put a grand in your hand tomorrow morning at 8 a.m. But baby, the Turn Up Partners up next, and they got your ticket for Halloween Horror Nights. You want them? Lock it in, 7 o'clock. I'm out the door. Have a good night.

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1: And the North Miami Monster, DJ Lucky. 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Just get comfortable and get ready to turn up with us, man. Let's blast off new music. Ricky Rose, Young Breed, DJ Nasty, 305. We gonna do it one time on 99 Jams. Hey, no.
2: 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Uh-huh. If you didn't know, this the crib. Miami-Dade County. Shout out to DJ Uncle Al, Uncle Luke, T-Double-D, JT Money, the Diamond Princess, the legendary Disco Rick, shout out to Prince Raheem. Hey, yo, this wasn't Miami sound.

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Loving this vibe, man. Janae Aiko and Kendrick Lamar was so good right here on 89 Jams, Miami's number one for hip-hop and R&B, where you can get that grand in your hand tomorrow at 8 a.m. But you're rocking with the Turn Up Partners on

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It's all sponsored by Universal Orlando and, of course, your People Station. So we're looking out for a lucky caller number 9-866-991-JAMZ. 866-991-5269. Caller number 9, we're looking out for you as we continue to sing. Kehlani Foley.

0: Skillet Baby with that face card right here on 89 Jams. Miami's number one for hip hop and R&B. Putting that grand in your hand tomorrow at 8 a.m. But you partying with the Turn Up Partners on the grind, trying to lace you up to Universal's Halloween Horror Nights, man. They are blowing us up tonight, baby. Hey, it's your girl, she Dirt, you leave.
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2: Hey, what's happening? Hey. I'm caller 9.
0: What's going on, family? What's your name? Where you calling from?
2: Juan, North Miami.
1: Hey. All right, shout out to Miami on the check-in. Congratulations. You are caller number 9.
2: That's
0: right, man. You are going to Universal's Halloween Horror Nights. It's going down from now until November 1st. All sponsored by Universal Orlando. You ready to get your scare on?
2: Yes, always, always. Hey. Love haunted houses.
1: That's what we love to hear. 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

0: This is the Miami Minute. Everything Miami in 60 seconds. What's trending? What's turned? And what's got everybody saying, yo, what's going on? The Turnup Partners are talking about it on 99 Jams.
1: Yeah, Jams, and we got to get into it today, because if you see a bright pink fire truck riding through Miami this month, there's a very special reason behind it.
2: The city of Miami rolled out its annual pink fire rescue truck for Breast Cancer Awareness Month with a custom design from Miami artist Romero Brito. This year's truck honors Kristen Jordahl, who worked with Miami Fire Rescue for 20 years and passed away from breast cancer in 2020 at just 48 years old. The truck will be riding through Miami for the next 30 days, encouraging women to get screened, get their mammograms, and pay attention to any changes in their bodies.
1: That's definitely a beautiful way to honor her legacy while reminding everybody that early detection can save lives. And Jams fam, West Broward High School students got sent home early yesterday after a gas leak on campus.
2: A section of West Broward High in Pembroke Pines had to be evacuated after an underground gas leak was discovered. Thankfully, all students and staff are safe. The gas was shut off. Crews are working on repairs, and students were sent home early while everything gets taken care of. Officials haven't said what caused the leak.
1: Yeah, man, and most important thing, everybody is safe. And speaking of making your way home, we got something for the Jams fam headed to Wildin' Out, man. If you won those Wildin' Out tickets from us, listen up. We might have just made getting home a little easier.
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1: 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And keep it locked. We still on that grind right here on 99 Jams.
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9: 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We know skill and compassion often show up side by side. We know care lives in everyday moments, a calming voice, and a steady hand when it matters most. And we know because for over 135 years, we've been preparing nurses for the moments that matter. Become a Miramar nurse who meets the moment. Chamberlain University. Belong to something greater. Learn more at

Yes, sir. Chris Brown with that obvious right here on 89 Jams. Miami's number one for hip-hop and R&B, where you can get that grand in your hand tomorrow at 8 a.m. But you're riding out with the Turn Up Partners on the Grind, Jams fam. And we are letting you know we are counting down Miami's Most Wanted Top 5 Countdown in less than 10 minutes. We're going to talk our ish next hour because we always have a good topic. And we got more tickets for you. It's your girl, She Jerk, you leave. Hey.

Turn us on and leave us there. No skips, no fillers. Just hit after hit after hit. We play the most hits. 99 jams. The most music. All day. All day.

Yeah. Always been a little mathematician. Lately this cash I'm getting got me losing count of these bags. I've been moving too fast. Hard times don't last. Remember when cops are razz talking out my boy, you ain't.